0: 94.2.
1: Gazdaság és kultúra.
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Calculating, planning surreptitiously. Total stranger, who you turning out to be?

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Golden words he will pour in your ear, but his lies can't disguise what you feel. For a golden girl, no.

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1: Oh, great. No.
0: The Magnum 44. 22 rifle. The Uzi.
1: Oh, great. No.
2: Jive.
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0: What about David?
1: Burning Man, boy. Beautiful language, I just love it, it's just great. I think you deserve a medal, brother.